For you, I'd give up all I own and move to a communist country. If you came with me, of course. And I'd file my nails so they don't hurt you. And lose those pounds.

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Learn about

myself slipping and slipping more and more ways in less of a world of my own. Nobody but you.

0: Ja, Urbanus. En 1, 2, 3, rikketikketik hier op Eemland 1.
1: And now for something completely different.

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And even though time goes on and you found someone new,

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1: The Mystery Tour.
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Rock shows here in Japan. Have people shaking my hand. Baby girl, better known